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1: Now Fernando has Hemby to his right. Man comes in motion. Mendoza takes the snap. Hands to Hemby. Right up the gut. He passes his way into the end zone. A terrific power run. And Indiana will take the lead right back.
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1: This month's Hoosier Country 105 Indiana State Police Trooper of the Month is Senior Trooper Matt Harris. Senior Trooper Harris has over 11 years of service with ISP, and his current responsibility includes patrolling in Monroe County, but is always willing to assist surrounding counties with calls of service or assignments. Matt's character and dependability is a testament to his selfless service, and if you don't find Matt taking calls and patrolling the immediate area, he can be found responding to emergency callouts that involve water emergencies. He has been a dedicated member of the department's underwater search and rescue team, where he serves as a scuba diver. As a member of this specialty team, he's often found responding to water emergencies or searching for evidence in Indiana lakes and rivers, or proactively patrolling for large water events that include the Thunder Over Louisville Festival and the Madison Regatta. Harris also serves as a member of the Tactical Intervention Platoon, where he responds to other events around the state in an effort to assist large festivals and events. Senior Trooper Harris serves his fellow Hoosiers with distinction by upholding the values of the Indiana State Police through his courage, commitment, and character.
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1: Whittington, the running back alongside Dante Moore. 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It's tipped up in the air. Indiana intercepts it. Indiana comes up with a football. Lewis Moore with the interception.
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0: Hoosier Country. 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
1: The handoff goes to Nowakowski. He dives his way to the end zone. Touchdown!
2: And the punt is on.
1: Oh, it's blocked.
3: Oh,
1: Indiana,
3: that's huge.
1: Blocks it. It is picked up. Touchdown, Indiana! Isaiah Jones!
4: Mendoza ready to take the snap. He takes it. He looks. He throws the football. And
3: it,
1: he runs it. And he ties for the end zone. Does he get it in? Touchdown!
4: Beck looks. Throws it down the field. And it is intercepted by Indiana. Wow, what a play. And it is Jamari Sharp who comes up with a pick. And the rags to riches story for Indiana football comes to conclusion. And they are the national champions of 2026. What a football team.
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1: 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He takes the snap. He throws it. It's tipped up in the air. Indiana intercepts.

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1: Keyshawn Williams takes it upfield. He gets outside. Williams still trying to avoid a tackler. He finally gets to the 40, down to the 38-yard line of Michigan before he goes to the ground. What a tremendous play by Keyshawn Williams for Indiana.
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1: Whittington, the running back alongside Dante Moore. He takes the snap. He throws it. It's tipped up in the air. Indiana intercepts it. Indiana comes up with a football. Lewis Moore with the interception.
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3: 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He dives his way to the end zone. Touchdown!
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5: huge.
3: Blocks it. It is picked up. Touchdown, Indiana. Isaiah Jones.
6: Mendoza ready to take the snap. He takes it. He looks. He throws the football. And
5: it, he runs it.
3: And he ties for the end zone. Does he get it in? Touchdown!
6: Beck looks, throws it down the field, and it is intercepted by Indiana.
3: Wow, what a play! 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
6: And the rags to riches story for Indiana football comes to conclusion. And they are the national champions of 2026. What a football team!
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1: Fernando takes the snap. 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And it was actually Surratt who made the catch. But I'm telling you what now. That was some throw by Fernando Mendoza.
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0: NBC News Radio, I'm Scott Carr. U.S. Central Command says it's launched another wave of strikes against Iranian military targets. Posting the strikes are intended to further degrade Iranian military capabilities used to attack commercial shipping in the Strait of Hormuz. Earlier today, President Trump issued a new warning to Iran that if they shoot at any ships in the Strait, the U.S. will respond by bombing one bridge or power plant. Tropical storm Bertha is slowly creeping westward, moving over southern Louisiana. Bertha's center is expected to move near or along the Louisiana and upper Texas coasts through Thursday. Former Arizona Representative Amish Shah is the projected winner in the Democratic primary for Arizona's open 1st Congressional District. Projected to defeat former broadcast journalist Marlene Galan Woods. Shah's now set to take on Republican former NFL kicker Jay Feely, who's endorsed by President Trump. Scott Carr, NBC News Radio.
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0: Bailey Zimmerman
1: on Hoosier Country 105 at 6:22. Good morning. Welcome to Thursday. How about this week? The weather has been fantastic. It's going to stay fantastic through the weekend. Let's take a look at this forecast brought to you this time by Menards. Sunshine today with a high of 80. Partly cloudy tonight, down to 59. Tomorrow, partly sunny, 80. Saturday, partly sunny with a high of 82. Sunday is when it's going to start to warm up again. Sunshine with a high of 90. Just in time for the Brickyard 400. 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We start the day at a cool 54 degrees. You'll notice that when you walk out the door this morning. Almost nippy, but in a really good way. It's nice out there. Gonna do something fun. Hopefully, get up, take advantage of

0: the weather this week. We're going to take advantage of giving some stuff away this morning. Stay close. We'll use our time well. Best radio contest ever. We have tickets to give away. We have all kinds of things happening here on Hoosier Country 105. Stay close. We're going to set you up and make you a winner later on. How about some Lainey Wilson, Rodney Atkins, just around the corner on Hoosier Country 105.
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0: This month's Hoosier Country 105 Indiana State Police Trooper of the Month is Senior Trooper Matt Harris. Senior Trooper Harris has over 11 years of service with ISP, and his current responsibility includes patrolling in Monroe County, but is always willing to assist surrounding counties with calls of service or assignments. Matt's character and dependability is a testament to his selfless service, and if you don't find Matt taking calls and patrolling the immediate area, he can be found responding to emergency callouts that involve water emergencies. He has been a dedicated member of the department's underwater search and rescue team, where he serves as a scuba diver. As a member of this specialty team, he's often found responding to water emergencies or searching for evidence in Indiana lakes and rivers, or proactively patrolling for large water events that include the Thunder Over Louisville Festival and the Madison Regatta. Harris also serves as a member of the Tactical Intervention Platoon, where he responds to other events around the state in an effort to assist large festivals and events. Senior Trooper Harris serves his fellow Hoosiers with distinction by upholding the values of the Indiana State Police through his courage, commitment, and character.
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1: It's your Country Daily Dirt. Ella Langley is collaborating with Raw Nutrition for the brand new Bum Energy by Ella Langley drink. It has no sugar, and its flavors are peaches and honey. And the can has an orange floral design. A release date has not been announced. John Party is set to hit the road this fall for his headlining Gamblin' Man tour. Alexandra Kay set to join him on the trek. Things kicking off September 17th in Richmond, Virginia, and wrapping up November 14th in Independence, Missouri. The tour will feature 19 different concert dates, and tickets are on sale Friday. Darius Rucker says he's considering retirement in about 2 years. He played 110 shows last year. He said he still loves making music, but he enjoys being at home. He says he's looking at maybe doing a tour, like one more big Hootie thing. Darius is currently on his Songs of Summer tour. Speaking of Darius, ESPN college football analyst Darius Walker received a free hotel upgrade after being mistaken for Darius Rucker. When Darius saw the video, he commented, "You're welcome." It's your Country Daily Dirt. I'm Brooke Summers.
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the old man's face. Front page obituary, he was a millionaire. He left his fortune to some guy he barely knew. His kids were mad as hell.

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3: NBC News Radio, I'm Michael Kastner. Tropical Storm Bertha is on its way to Texas. The National Hurricane Center says Bertha is now about 100 miles southwest of New Orleans and moving toward East Texas with sustained winds of 45 miles per hour. A tropical storm warning is in effect along the coast from the south of New Orleans to just west of Houston. President Trump is back in Washington today after a visit to Georgia for a campaign-style speech with midterms fast approaching. Trump spoke Wednesday at Wheeler High School in Marietta, just outside of Atlanta, touting his administration's progress on affordability and other issues. I need your wife by my side again. Lotto is joining Doja Cat on tour. The Grammy-nominated artist announced she's opening for the Tour Ma Vie performances with 31 dates planned. Michael Kastner, NBC News Radio.
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8: Thanks, Rick. Good morning, and here's what's happening. Bloomington police have begun a traffic safety blitz through town with increased traffic enforcement, especially in areas with documented crash patterns, school year traffic concerns, and repeated resident complaints. Drivers are encouraged to use extra caution near schools, crosswalks, bus stops, bike lanes, and areas with heavy pedestrian activity. Officers are taking a targeted zero-tolerance approach to violations. We are 10 days away from the 2026 Taste of Bloomington, 3 to 10 p.m. Saturday, August the 1st on Kirkwood Avenue. No entrance fee and all food items are priced at or below $5. There will also be music most of the day on several different stages, including the festival headliner, The Main Squeeze. And the dirt track at Indianapolis Motor Speedway kicks off Sprint Week tonight for an invitational event that does not pay points toward the title race. Then Lincoln Park Speedway will host the first ISW point race of the week tomorrow. From there, the tour travels to Kokomo on Saturday, followed by dates at Lawrenceburg, Circle City, Terre Haute, and then Bloomington Speedway on Friday, July 31st, before the finale at Tri-State Speedway on Saturday, August the 1st. 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
9: South graduate Violet Hall will be participating in the Para National Championships this week. The event starts tomorrow and runs through Sunday in New York, New York. Hall will be in the 100, 200, and 400-meter runs. The 100 and 200 prelims begin today, the finals over the weekend. The Indiana Fever set a new franchise record with 70 first-half points en route to a dominant win over the Connecticut Sun. Caitlin Clark led the way with 27 points and 11 assists. However, Clark did pick up her seventh technical foul of the year. With one more, she will pick up a one-game suspension. The Fever are 17-10. That's the best record in the Eastern Conference. Next up is the All-Star break, where Caitlin Clark, Aaliyah Boston, and Kelsey Mitchell are all starters in the All-Star game Saturday. Clark declined an invite to the three-point contest this season. Indiana men's basketball is back in action this evening, representing the USA in the FISU America Games in Peru. Tonight, the U.S. is matched up against the Virgin Islands at 6 p.m. There is no radio stream of the game, but there is a video option available on the FISU America's YouTube page.
7: Thanks, Austin. It is 7:05. Let's see what's happening with our buddy Kurt Darnold. Good morning, sir. How are you doing today?
10: Rick Evans, did you wear long sleeves into the studio this morning, sir?
7: You know, I got in my car and actually turned a little bit of the heat on. I cracked it off that little cold section of the dial and added a little warmth this morning on my way in. It's nice out there.
10: It is nice. It's one of those, if you are a runner, This is what I think runners really love.
2: This is exactly what runners love. Yeah, this is that that weather where you just want to be out. It's like running in air conditioning, you know?
10: Yeah, right, right.
2: Yeah, good day to be out doing anything, really. I mean, it's just wonderful out there.
10: Yeah, sure is.
2: I wish they could all be just like this.
10: Yeah.
2: You know?
10: Take it.
2: Wouldn't that be nice?
10: Oh.
2: Wake up every morning in the mid-50s and top out somewhere in the 70s and, you know.
10: Yeah, 70s. Yeah,
2: yeah. Low humidity. I'll take perfection. It. I think this is what San Diego has all year, maybe.
10: I don't know. You're right. Yeah, I feel like you're right. I need to get out there someday.
2: Yeah, I've only been once or twice out there.
10: Okay. But,
2: yeah, it was pretty nice, I got to admit.
10: Check the Padres schedule.
2: Yeah, exactly.
10: Taking a game.
2: That's right. So what's a nice way to spend a weekend. What's going on the roads out there? Everything good?
10: Yeah, still with the, you know, the very, very short list. Road construction, just one project in the county, Cavewood Court at Cave Road. Now that's going to have some lane restrictions and traffic control. Full-depth patching going on there. Road closings include Fry Road between Buskirk and Mount Pleasant, Lucas Road at Ramp Creek, Roar between Sayre and Jamie Lane, Rockport between Cockrell and Bowen, both of those for bridge removal services. There, now the one in Ellettsville, that's moved over to the left lane, is open now. So the people still getting used to that as far as that goes, because the right lane had been closed for so long, 6 months worth of that. But,
2: exactly.
10: But, you know, some of the people who haven't been through there yet stay in that right lane, but
2: exactly.
10: You got to get over there to that left lane, but it's worked out really well. Advance notice of a road closing still coming for a culvert installation. This is August 10th. Is Woodyard Road between Loesch and Walcott Lane. And other than that, a high water is still at Stip at Cartop. But, gosh, Rick, that's closing it out.
2: That's about it.
10: There's a lot going on in the city.
2: Yeah. There's stuff everywhere in the city. Yeah.
10: Yeah.
2: Especially that around the convention center there.
10: Yeah.
2: Is kind of messy, and then stretching over towards... what was that? I don't remember the name of the Garden Hill District, maybe? Something like that? That area?
10: Are we still doing things at, 17th near Tri...
2: I think there's stuff going on there, too. I think, if you venture downtown, it's going to be an adventure if you venture downtown.
10: Yeah, it is.
2: You know,
10: but we said before, the city's on a graph, right?
2: I mean, yeah, exactly. Just go around on a different block.
10: Go around it.
2: Yeah.
10: Yep.
2: Yeah.
10: No problem.
2: Easy.
10: No problem.
2: Easy. Not like those country roads where it's a few miles if you have to go around sometimes,
10: right,
2: you know?
10: Or an interstate or something like that.
2: Right, right. So things aren't all bad, and the weather is absolutely fantastic. Oh, so we have nothing to complain about. I couldn't complain this week if I had to.
10: You got it.
2: It's just too nice out there. Very good.
10: Good stuff.
2: Well, thank you, sir. We appreciate the update.
10: The pleasure's mine, Rick. Have a great Thursday, man.
2: We look forward to talking to you on a Friday tomorrow morning. We'll get the weekend underway. What do you think?
10: That sounds great to me, man. That sounds real good. Let's do it.
2: We'll do it. We'll do it tomorrow morning. Kurt Durnell, our buddy with Hoosier Energy on Hoosier Country 105. 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Sunshine today with a high of 80 degrees. Tonight, partly cloudy, 59 the low. Tomorrow, partly sunny with a high of 80. On Saturday, partly sunny with a high of 82. 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

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Let's play the best radio contest ever. Why put it off? Jackpot today. Back to $20 again. We had a winner again yesterday. Let's see if we can get another winner today. Wheel seems to be hot right now. 20 on the line. Here are your choices. 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
0: 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Sunshine today with a high of 80. Partly cloudy tonight, down to 59. Tomorrow, partly sunny, 80 on Saturday. Partly sunny with a high of 82. 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We're at 54 degrees, and it's time to play the best radio contest ever, and this time, Rob Deckard's going to play with us. Good morning, Rob. How are you?
10: Hey, good morning. Doing well.
0: You ready to win some money?
10: Yeah, I'd be all right.
0: All right, all right. $20 on the line this morning. Rob, here are your choices. 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
10: Let's give Keller Heating and Cooling a shot.
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0: All right.
10: Well, what do you know about that?
0: Nice. If the jackpot would have been a little bigger, would have been a little nicer, but still, you're a winner to start the day, Rob. Nice way to go.
10: Sounds good.
0: All right. Well, hang on the line so I can tell you how to get the money. How about that? Another winner on the best radio contest ever on Hoosier Country 105. That's what? Three of our last four spins have been winners. We'll see if we can't find a winner again tomorrow here on Hoosier Country 105. Trading Post on the way after Kane Brown.

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2: 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You're first up. 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
3: We sure are.
2: Yeah, it's a good day to be working outside. What you got for us on the Trading Post today?
3: Well, as usual, I'm looking for that scrap to haul off. 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I take anything that's car parts, appliances, fencing, ACs, whether it's window AC units, central air units, just about anything that is metal. If you got it hiding in the back, need it gone, give me a call or a text.
2: All right.
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2: Very good. Well, good luck, Mater.
3: Thank you, sir. Have a great day.
2: Absolutely. You too. 335-1051, our phone number on the Hoosier Country 105 Trading Post. Give us a ring. Let's get you on the radio, too. You're up. What you got for us on the Trading Post?
4: Good morning. I got three items for you today.
2: All right. Tell us about them.
4: All right. Well, I'll start with a couple that my dad wants to put on there. He's got a 1965 Mustang, and it's actually an early serial model, number, and it's known as the 64 and a half, so it's the very first Mustang they made.
2: Okay.
4: Three-speed manual. 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And
2: all
4: then
2: right.
4: he's got 8 6-volt golf cart batteries. 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His phone number will be 812-361-0444.
2: All right.
4: And I had no luck with that golf cart yesterday, so I'm going to put mine back on there. It's a 92 Easy Go Marathon, 2-stroke, freshly rebuilt engine, new fuel pump, new carburetor. It's been worked on through and through. 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
2: All right.
4: And my phone number is 812-391-2326.
2: Very good. Well, good luck.
4: All right. Well, thank you.
2: 335-1051, our phone number on the Trading Post. We've played the best radio contest ever. Obviously, just got a winner. But the winning is not done this morning. We still have more to go. Stay close. You're up. Let's try that. You're up. What you got for us on the Trading Post this morning?
5: Yeah, Rick. Hey, Rick, I'm still looking for that pit bull puppy knife. If they got a pit bull puppy they want to get rid of, you can give me a phone call at 812-679-4070.
2: 4070. Very good. Well, good luck, Brian.
5: Uh-huh.
2: 335-1051, the phone number. We'll go over a little here. We start a little bit late on this edition of the Hoosier Country 105 Trading Post. Coming up at the top of the hour, of course, the Racing BS program. It's Thursday. We got to talk racing. Brickyard 400 coming up this weekend. Indiana Sprint Week gets underway tonight. We'll see it a week from tomorrow, next Friday night, at the historic Bloomington Speedway. Looking forward to it. Always a fun week in Indiana. truck races at IRP tomorrow night. There's plenty going on. 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We'll do it again, 825 and 925 here on Hoosier Country 105.

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10: 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A beautiful forecast. Sunshine today with a high of 80. Partly cloudy tonight, down to 59 tomorrow. Partly sunny, 80 on Saturday. Partly sunny with a high of 82. 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
11: Everybody's got a problem, so do I. But we ain't gonna solve them on a Saturday night. I just put a paycheck in the bank.

0: It's on today's Best Country, Hoosier Country 105. Good morning. Hope your day's off to a good start. Let's check the birthday list and see who is celebrating today. Debbie Wilson, happy birthday today from your family. And Rita Wilhoit, happy anniversary from your husband. 20 years. Congratulations. Celebrities having birthdays today include actor, director, producer Paul Wesley, 44 years old today. He plays James T. Kirk in the new Star Trek Strange New Worlds, which the new season comes out today, as a matter of fact. It's a really good one, if you've not seen that one yet. Actor Daniel Radcliffe, that's Harry Potter. He's 37 years old today. And actor Woody Harrelson, 65 years old today. So there you go. Got to start, I think, Woody on Cheers. And then went on to do many, many, many other things. So there you go. If you're having a birthday, happy birthday to you. From us here at Hoosier Country 105.
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2: NBC News Radio, I'm Michael Kastner. House lawmakers have approved a more than $1 trillion annual defense policy bill. The 2027 National Defense Authorization Act was passed 216 to 212, with six Democrats joining most Republicans to vote in favor. The majority of Democrats didn't support the measure, with some citing their opposition to the Iran war and others expressing concerns over a provision that would expand the collaboration between the U.S. and Israeli militaries. The U.S. is working to develop Saudi Arabia's nuclear energy program. The U.S. Energy Department announced Wednesday the agreement allows the kingdom to use American technology to build nuclear reactors. It also allows the country to enrich uranium. A documentary about Lily Allen is coming to Prime Video. The streamer announced the feature-length doc on Wednesday. It's set to release in 2027. Michael Kastner, NBC News Radio.
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7: Thanks, Rick. Good morning, and here's what's happening. Bloomington police have begun a traffic safety blitz through town with increased traffic enforcement, especially in areas with documented crash patterns, school year traffic concerns, and repeated resident complaints. Drivers are encouraged to use extra caution near schools, crosswalks, bus stops, bike lanes, and areas with heavy pedestrian activity. Officers are taking a targeted zero-tolerance approach to violations. We are 10 days away from the 2026 Taste of Bloomington, 3 to 10 p.m. Saturday, August the 1st on Kirkwood Avenue. No entrance fee and all food items are priced at or below $5. There will also be music most of the day on several different stages, including the festival headliner, The Main Squeeze. And the dirt track at Indianapolis Motor Speedway kicks off Sprint Week tonight for an invitational event that does not pay points toward the title race. Then Lincoln Park Speedway will host the first ISW point race of the week tomorrow. From there, the tour travels to Kokomo on Saturday, followed by dates at Lawrenceburg, Circle City, Terre Haute, and then Bloomington Speedway on Friday, July 31st, before the finale at Tri-State Speedway on Saturday, August the 1st. 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
8: South graduate Violet Hall will be participating in the Para National Championships this week. The event starts tomorrow and runs through Sunday in New York, New York. Hall will be in the 100, 200, and 400-meter runs. The 100 and 200 prelims begin today, the finals over the weekend. The Indiana Fever set a new franchise record with 70 first-half points en route to a dominant win over the Connecticut Sun. Caitlin Clark led the way with 27 points and 11 assists. However, Clark did pick up her seventh technical foul of the year. With one more, she will pick up a one-game suspension. The Fever are 17-10. That's the best record in the Eastern Conference. Next up is the All-Star break, where Caitlin Clark, Aaliyah Boston, and Kelsey Mitchell are all starters in the All-Star game Saturday. Clark declined an invite to the three-point contest this season. Indiana men's basketball is back in action this evening, representing the USA in the FISU America Games in Peru. Tonight, the U.S. is matched up against the Virgin Islands at 6 p.m. There is no radio stream of the game, but there is a video option available on the FISU America's YouTube page.
6: Thanks, Austin. 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Sunshine today, a high of 80. Partly cloudy tonight, down to 59. Tomorrow, partly sunny and 80 on Saturday. Partly sunny with a high of 82. 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
6: Time again for the Racing BS Show. Each and every week we bring you news from the racing world, starting right here in the heartland of American sprint car racing, stretching up north to the Indianapolis Motor Speedway, then out to the rest of the nation. Bruce Lear, good morning.
14: Big Rigger, what's happening, man?
6: Man, we have a lot to talk about. It's going to be a fun morning. AJ Bolin, good morning, sir.
15: Good morning.
14: Dutch today.
6: Dutch today. What's Dutch today?
14: It's spelled S-A-P, only it's pronounced sup. Like you would say, what's up, sup?
15: Sup.
14: That means juice in Dutch.
6: Really?
14: Okay. Yes.
15: Okay. We're just going to have to believe you, because I'm not going to take time to
6: I don't want to Google all that. That sounds like a lot of work.
14: Out.
6: Good deal.
14: Yeah, I got my little translator out. Are you guys ready to talk a little NASCAR?
15: Sure.
6: Yeah, let's talk NASCAR. Tell us about it.
14: Joey Logano wins his first victory since Texas of last year by winning the Sunday's Window World 450 at North Wilkesboro, where they
15: dominated.
14: Finally came back racing, yeah.
15: Dominated it.
14: Yeah, he did. He won, he led, 350-some-odd laps out of 450. So, yeah, that's pretty dominating, I would say. The victory was his 38th career victory. If you'd asked me that before, I would have said it was way less than that, because we haven't heard much about him lately. But you talk about a bad season. This victory catapults Joey Logano from 17th on the point list to 15th. That's not having a very good year when you win a race and you're still trying to get into the top 16 for the chase. I don't know. Joey's had a tough year. Anyway, like we talked about, he led in dominating fashion, leading 353 laps. They had 43 laps under caution with 17 lead changes amongst 9 drivers. Denny Hamlin, man, I tell you what, he continues his championship run by finishing second. I don't know whether anybody's going to get him, or he looks pretty strong this year, don't you think? And even though we're not huge Denny Hamlin fans,
15: he's definitely the guy to beat.
6: I think you're right.
15: It's his to lose at this point.
14: Yeah, I think so, too. So, Hamlin was second. Local guy, Chase Briscoe, kind of showing, flexing his muscles a little bit.
15: Yeah, Chase had a good run.
6: Yeah, he did.
14: Yep, he's had a couple good weeks. And another guy that's been running well as of late is Ty Gibbs. We never talk about him a whole lot because he's kind of new into that arena of the leaders up there, but he's been running well. And by golly, our boy, Svegian, or SVG, he came in fifth. I don't
6: know. Starting to figure those ovals out.
14: You think he's found the oval run or not? I'm not sold yet, but he's been running better. You know, he's been in the top 10 a couple times this year, so.
6: Yeah.
14: Who knows? Maybe he's found his oval gears. I don't know.
15: But honestly, I mean, that's probably even more impressive that it was at North Wilkesboro.
14: Yeah, right.
15: A tough little indeed. Short track. That's not like a cookie cutter mile and a half
16: or
15: whatever. I mean, you got to be up on the wheel there. So that was pretty impressive.
14: I agree. Other notables that we might want to mention is Ryan Blaney was 11th. Hurricane Hossevar was 13th. Kyle Larson was 15th. Seabell was 20th. And poor Tyler Reddick. He just continues his slide after having that those first five races where what he win, like four of them or something? And all of a sudden now he's in this slide, and I think he was almost dead last again. So
15: I think he's the only member of the Toyota Brigade that's struggling.
14: Yeah, right. I think you're right.
15: Right?
14: Yeah.
15: I mean...
14: Yep, I think you're right. And everybody, like you said, everybody else in Toyota is running very, very good.
15: Yeah. Yeah, but Reddick, man, they are really, whatever mojo they had early in the season.
16: It wandered off, didn't it?
15: Yeah. They left it on the side of an interstate somewhere or something. I'm not sure what's going
14: on. No kidding.
15: Not good.
14: Anyway, if anybody cares much, Ryan Blaney and Tom.
15: I'm glad you cleaned that up.
16: Yeah.
15: Huh? I'm glad you cleaned that up from what your notes.
14: You know what? I got to tell you guys something. You know what? That is one of the dumbest. NASCAR just keeps coming up with dumber and dumber things.
15: I agree, but I mean, Blaney or Gilliland, one of those guys aren't going to think it's too dumb when they cash that $1 million check.
14: I know, but I'm talking
15: morning.
14: About fan
16: this is the head to head thing.
15: I know, it's just another gimmick.
14: Yeah, that's that head to head thing. Anyway. Yeah. It's Ryan Blaney and Todd Gilliland in competition, and I guess they choose the head guy after the Brickyard. So anyway, so Ricker,
16: yes,
14: are you going to be doing? Are you working on Sunday?
16: I am working on Sunday. Yes, be working up at IMS. This one belongs to the Indianapolis Motor Speedway Radio Network. The races, for the most part, NASCAR races belong to either MRN, the Motor Racing Network, or PRN, the Performance Racing Network. And it's basically divided amongst who owns the track that the series is racing at that week. But when it's at IMS, that's the Indianapolis Motor Speedway Radio Network. So we will be up there. And it's going to be a cool combination because there will be MRN, PRN, and IndyCar radio people all on the call. Because we'll just like the 500, there'll be four people in all the turns and people in the pits, people in the booth. So all three networks will be represented on this race. Should be a lot of fun.
14: Does that cause any issues for... having that many people talking, does that cause any issues with you?
16: No, not for me. I just add more microphones to the mix, you know? I mean, it's not quite as big a show from an equipment standpoint as the Indianapolis 500, but a lot goes into this one. It's another big show, you know?
14: I bet it does.
16: Should be fun, and the weather's looking good for it.
14: I got a little fun point that I want to talk to you guys about. Now, I want you to... think about this a little bit. I want you to close your eyes and think about this, all right?
15: Don't tell Rick to close his eyes. He's still...
16: I'll fall asleep.
15: Yeah, he's still 48 hours.
14: Still right. All right. In 1909, the Brickyard, as it was called back then, because obviously it was brick, they had, by hand, 3.2 million bricks were laid down.
15: Isn't that amazing?
16: Yeah, that really is.
14: 3.2 million laid by hand. That's something, right?
16: That was some work. Yeah. And a lot of those are still under the track, you know?
15: They are.
14: Yeah, exactly.
16: Just amazing.
14: So, anyway, that's all I've got. Brickyard on TNT comes on at 2 p.m. on Sunday.
16: All right, we'll have it for you here on Hoosier Country 105 as well. So
14: that's where I'm going to listen to
16: it. We'll be listening to our local guy, Chase Briscoe. And here's a heads up for folks that want to get things started. Tonight in Speedway on Main Street is the Hauler Parade. So they'll bring the haulers down Main Street. You can go out and have fun. There'll be all the restaurants open, of course. They've got different live bands playing and a big to-do and hoopla as the haulers come into town tonight. So there you go. You can start the fight.
14: Cool. Very good.
16: Yeah, absolutely.
14: Right. Let's go on. If you guys don't have anything else about NASCAR, let's go on to IndyCar. Ricker, did you get any sleep out there last week?
16: Not much. A little bit here and there. You know, it was a long weekend in Nashville, that's for sure. Saturday between Indy Next and IndyCar was a long day because the weekend was condensed down to 2 days anyway. So Saturday was, you know, practice, qualification. I think then a highline practice. So I think we started the morning at 7, got done a little after 7 o'clock Saturday night, and then went back Sunday, stayed all day and waited in the rain late Sunday night when they finally gave up. Did get the next race in early, but had to come back on Monday, and they didn't quite open the doors up. They just said, hey, we'll give tickets away for $10 a piece and honor yesterday's tickets, and some folks were able to still stick around. Those Monday races never have much of a crowd because most people have to go back to work. But still, it was a fun race all in all. Had a good time in Nashville. Don't know why they waited so late in the day to start the thing, but that's maybe just grumping from me personally.
15: I think a lot of people question that, obviously.
16: I mean, if you're going to come back Monday racing at like 10 in the morning or something like that, you know what I mean?
14: What was their reasoning behind it?
16: I'm sure it had to do with TV. It's always TV. Rules the world. So
15: yeah.
16: I'm sure it was a slot that was open on Fox, and that's when they ran it. So,
15: I really didn't get, and I know it was hot, and I know the cockpits are enclosed now with the aero screens up, but really shorten the race because it's too hot.
16: I think that was more for crew members outside that are standing there in fire suits would be my guess.
14: Oh, there you go.
16: Because it was miserable hot. It was hot.
15: There's no
16: feels
15: question,
16: like it was 106 or something like that, you know. So, and it takes more down there to start in one of those extreme heat warnings than it does up here. But, I'm not going to complain about it being shortened at all.
15: I got you home earlier.
16: There you go. Yeah.
15: I knew you'd be happy about that part of it. But
16: I was not complaining.
14: I got a quick story to tell you about heat out there. I got the opportunity up at Michigan. What was the guy's name that ran for Team Green? Parker Johnstone.
16: Mm-hmm.
14: And they let me spray the hose after they gassed it up.
16: Yeah.
14: And I had one of those suits on. To be out in the pits, you have to have one of those suits on.
16: Yeah.
14: And I was out there, and it was blazing hot. And I did what I thought was a smart thing, which was probably the worst thing you could probably do. But I stuck a hose down into my suit to fill the suit up with cold water.
15: You steamed yourself.
16: Yeah.
14: Oh, my God.
15: Yeah.
14: About 10 minutes later, I was hot pants and said, that's enough for me. I'm done.
16: He was al dente.
14: That suit got boiling hot. And it was like baking me in there. So
16: I would imagine so.
14: That's the thing to do.
16: Yeah.
14: Yeah.
16: No doubt.
14: All right, I'm sorry. Go on.
16: No, that's okay. It was, like I said, I think it would have been fun if they had run the full distance.

0: people calling the shots, sitting on the pit box there, they know what they are doing, man. I mean, they just are good. Joseph Newgarden second. David Malukas comes from the back to finish third. And McLaughlin was after him, so it was three Penske guys after Alex Palou. Some notable names in the top ten. Mick Schumacher finished eighth. That was his first time even looking at that racetrack. And to come back and get a top ten out of that one, I thought was pretty impressive. Pretty impressive. That's a name I think everybody would like to see, you know, do well in the IndyCar series. So IndyCar gets a couple weeks off here, and then it's just a run every single weekend right through to the end of the season. So it'll be Portland 2 weeks from now. And that's about all I got with IndyCar.
1: Can I mention a couple things?
0: Well, sure. Throw them in there.
1: These are my opinions.
0: Okay.
1: Right? First of all, how do you pronounce that Hollinger team? The first one. Before I really foul it up.
0: Junkos.
1: Is it Junko?
0: Junko.
2: Yeah, it's Junkos for you know, a Southern Indiana redneck.
1: Yeah, I was going to say, well,
0: right.
1: Junko for
2: the proper way.
1: I predict he's going to be gone.
0: You think so?
1: And it's going to be Hollinger Racing.
0: Okay.
1: Yeah, you watch out on that.
0: All right.
1: I hear that Dreier Reinbold is now going to try to field a team for the entire year.
0: That's something they've been working on for several years. Yeah, that's been the plan for a while now.
1: And they've got, I think they got Connor Daly, who I think should have a full-time ride. He's a racer.
0: He's very popular, no doubt.
1: Also, I'm going to make a prediction here that you guys aren't going to like.
0: Yes?
1: Okay? I'm predicting that Foyt gets rid of Ferrucci.
0: Think so?
1: Well, you know what? If you look back, you know, we always talk highly about Ferrucci. But, you know, last year he finished 16th in the points. This year he's standing right now, he's 17th. And I just think I don't know. I just got a bad feeling that they're going to let him go.
0: Well, I hope not. I think he's a good pair with A.J. Foyt.
1: To be quite honest with you, I'm not sure that he'll get picked up by anybody.
0: Yeah.
1: Who would pick him up?
0: I don't know. It depends on how much money's attached to his name. He's a very popular driver, but so's Connor Daly. And that's been the problem for Connor, is there's not a lot of money attached to his name. So that certainly helps when it comes time to look for a ride.
1: I got you. Anyway, those are my predictions.
0: Okay.
1: We'll see what happens with them.
0: That's fair. We'll keep our eye on that.
1: All right, let's go on to the local stuff with our man Trackside with Sup.
0: AJB. We'll do that right after this break on Hoosier Country 105. 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
0: All right, we're back on the Racing BS program here on Hoosier Country 105. Bruce, now time for the famous AJ intro.
1: Hey, at least that was early and not late.
0: That's right.
1: Anyway, we're going to go on to the local stuff now with our man Trackside with Sup, AJB.
2: Well, Bruce. Unfortunately, not a lot to talk about from last weekend. Mother Nature pretty much swept the weekend again.
0: Yes.
1: That's the way to start off. That's the way to start off with this thing, baby.
2: It's been the rainiest, and it's like it rains every weekend.
0: Right.
2: It's crazy. These poor track promoters, and I'm going to say this again, there isn't a track promoter in the world that wants to cancel their night's races.
0: Right.
1: Yeah, no doubt.
2: Right? Like, we all know that. And I know, you know, a lot of frustration last weekend with some calls by tracks.

0: but you know, they've got to do what's right for them, and that's a difficult thing, man.
1: It is
0: a very difficult decision.
1: You want to try to give them enough headway that you know you don't have a bunch of people showing up out there, because that's worse.
0: It is, and that happened.
1: Yeah, I know.
0: Yeah, then that happens. You know, sometimes you just can't get, you just can't avoid it. It's just a tough decision. So hopefully this weekend, you know, things are a little bit better weather-wise. But last weekend,
2: well, especially with Indiana Sprint Week getting underway. I mean,
0: well, exactly.
2: We need good weather for that, you know?
0: For the next week and a half, we need good weather. Brownstown Speedway was able to race last Saturday, one of the only tracks that was able to. And Zach Sasser picked up yet another win in the Super Stock division.
1: That boy just winning everything.
0: The Sasser brothers, man, I'm telling you, that whole Super Stock division in Southern Indiana, like, it is just loaded with talent. I mean, those from you know, first to last, honestly, it's stacked. So Matt Botnick picked up the super late model feature win. Matt's not local. He's from Seymour, but one of the good guys in the sport. Been racing forever, so cool to see Matt win. Another longtime racer, Don O'Neill, was back behind the wheel and ran third at Brownstown. And Bloomington Shelby Miles ran fourth. So hopefully, like we said, more tracks can get this weekend's action in, because Bruce, tonight kicks off the biggest week of the year for non-wing sprint cars. Like Rick just said, it's Indiana Sprint Week 2026, and tonight kicks off 9 nights of racing in the next 10 days. And they get it underway at the dirt track at the Indianapolis Motor Speedway with the Invitational. This is a USAC points paying event, but it is not a Sprint Week points race.
2: Oh, okay.
0: So still a limited field.
1: What the heck does that mean? What?
2: I don't think you could get all of Indiana Sprint Week field into. Could you? I mean, how does that work?
0: No, I mean, there's limited.
2: That track's
0: like,
2: just too
0: space
2: small.
0: Space is an issue there.
2: Yeah.
0: Yeah. On the track, in the pits, like, it's just an issue. So it's an invitational race again, but it does kick off Indiana Sprint Week. And so cool to see that.
2: Yeah.
0: This is the 39th annual running of Indiana Sprint Week. That's just crazy to think.
2: That's amazing.
0: And,
1: you know what, though? I got to tell you, it's the best time to be in Indiana, man.
0: Oh, it is.
1: Even though, I mean, it's that is an exciting event, I think.
0: It absolutely is. All 9 nights are again, the fields are loaded with talent, and the local racers try to make all of them, too, and try to squeeze in an upset or two, picking up feature wins. And, you know, so many – obviously love this week and look forward to it every year, and come from really all around the world. But the cool thing with it, Bloomington Speedway was one of the original tracks to host it. And honestly, without the efforts of Mike Miles, longtime Speedway owner and promoter, Indiana Sprint Week wouldn't have came about, at least at that time. Mike played a huge part in putting all that together. So
2: very cool.
0: Yeah, and Bruce, a little history lesson. I'll ask you a question this week. It was established in 1988. The original tracks were Avila Motor Speedway, Paragon, Bloomington, Kokomo, and Lincoln Park. Who won the very first Indiana Sprint Week Championship?
2: Ooh, that's a good question.
1: Was it Darlin?
0: Nope.
1: No.
0: Randy Kinser.
1: I wouldn't have gotten that.
2: Yeah.
1: I wouldn't have gotten that.
2: Okay.
0: Yep. Just one more reason they honored man last couple weeks ago.
1: Wow.
0: Bloomington,
1: okay,
0: right?
1: No, so, I did not know that.
2: Yeah.
0: Yeah, in 1996 was the first year that it ran under the USAC sanction. So the first 7 years were unsanctioned and winged, if I remember correctly.
2: Wow.
0: Maybe.
1: Oh, is that right? Really?
0: Yeah.
1: Wow. I did not.
0: I guess in 96 USAC was back to non-wing, but the first few Sprint Week editions were winged sprint cars.
1: I'll be done. I didn't know that.
2: Well, that's fun. That's fun.
0: That's all I got.
2: Yeah, we
0: got
2: to wait till a week from tomorrow night before Indiana Sprint Week comes to the historic Bloomington Speedway. And I saw a graphic this week. That's the track that is hosted the most Indiana Sprint Weeks out of all of them.
0: Yep.
2: So just cool to have that in town, and hopefully the nice weather we're having now holds out for then. By the way, race tonight up at IMS, 10,000 to win for that one too. So
0: yeah,
2: looks like it's going to be a fun time. I'm looking forward to Indiana Sprint Week as well. Man, what do you do this weekend? There's so much racing going on in the state. It's going to be a fun time.
0: Right.
1: I think so too. I think you're right. That's all I got, guys. What else you got? Anything?
2: I got nothing else. All right. I guess we'll wrap it up here then.
1: Get me out of here, Rick, would you?
2: We'll do it. Of course, the Racing BS program on Hoosier Country 105 brought to you by IU Credit Union, the historic Bloomington Speedway, the Main Street Raceway in Mitchell, Highway 67 Boar's Nest, and by the Salem Speedway. 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
1: If he can get $12,000 off that death trap be living over there, they'll think this is the Taj Mahal.
0: 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You must also be an individual and not a business. 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
1: Where a poor man has the same opportunity as the rich to cheat on his taxes.
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2: 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We start late, we go overtime. Plenty of time to buy, sell, and trade, so let's get it going. 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What you got for us on the Trading Post?
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2: 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Get out to the stadium last night. Have fun. I heard it was a fantastic crowd there, of which would be expected. Beautiful night and a national champion IU football team to celebrate, have fun with, and get ready for another season of IU football. A lot of people picked up those yard signs. 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Of course, when football season comes rolling around, and it's getting close, we'll have every game for you here on Hoosier Country 105. You're up. What you got for us on the Trading Post this morning?
4: 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I'm asking about $200 for it, and it's got all kinds of brand-new merchandise in it. Phone number for that is 812-320-4922.
2: Very good. 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
2: 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We were talking racing just a few minutes ago here on the Racing BS program. Of course, coming up next week, we'll give you a chance to win tickets for the historic Bloomington Speedway, and that's a big one next week. A very big race. Indiana Sprint Week. It's going to be a fun time at the historic Bloomington Speedway. Hopefully some great weather like we're having this week. You're up. What you got for us on the Trading Post?
5: Well, good morning, Rick.
2: Morning, Frank. What you got for us today?
5: Well, let's see. Today is Thursday, right?
2: Right.
5: Okay. I got a chart that I keep.
2: Anyway, there you go.
5: I've got eight hopes. Glasses, they are glass. Of course, they're in good shape. I want $20 for the all eight of those, and I got a 2022 tire and wheel set. They're off of my 2022 F250. They are 18 inch. They are complete mag wheels, tires, cap, nuts. I want $700 for those. And I've got two pair of black leather pants, $20 a pair. And I've got a club car front cowl off of my golf cart. And it's got the holes for the headlights and everything. It needs to be cleaned up and painted. But I want $300, and it's got some headlight parts, too. I want $300 for that, sir.
2: All right.
5: And the phone number, 317-430-3032. If you don't get an answer, please leave me a message and I'll call you back, or you can text me and I can send pictures. Thanks, Rick.
2: Sounds like a winner. Thanks, Frank. Again, the Straight and Post brought to you by Classic Bowling Lanes, Carpets Plus Cutter Tile, and by Richard's Small Engine. Give us a ring. We'll get you on the radio, too. Hey, still more winning on the way this morning. Stay close. We'll give you a chance to win something fun coming up just a little later on, sometime in the next hour or so. You're up. What you got for us on the Trade and Post?
6: Good morning, Rick.
2: Morning. What's going on, Larry?
6: Well, not a whole lot. Pretty quiet.
2: There you go. We like that. We like quiet.
6: Yeah.
2: You looking for or you selling? Which one are you doing today?
6: I've got one for sale.
2: Okay.
6: It's a nice 2008. Excuse me. It's a Carry-On brand, made in Georgia, and it's 5x8.
2: Okay.
6: New tires, new LED lights, dolly jack, tailgate ramp, and I'm asking $750 for it.
2: All right.
6: And I've got a title on it. So, can deliver, can send pictures. Anybody wants to see pictures, I'll send them.
2: Okay.
6: So, my phone number, 318-0956.
2: 0956. Sounds like a good one.
6: Thank you, Rick.
2: Good deal. Well, thank you, Larry. Take care.
6: Yeah, you bet.
2: That wraps up another edition of the Trade and Post. All these items online right now at WHCC105.com. Look for the Trade and Post link. We'll do it again. You know what? We'll sneak in one more here. You're up. What you got for us on the Trade and Post? Hello? See, every time I say we're going to wrap it up and then I try to grab one more, it works the same way every time. So we will do it again. Coming up at 9:25, the Straight and Post brought to you by Classic Bowling Lanes, Carpets Plus Color Tile, and Richard's Small Engine.
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0: Kenny Chesney on Hoosier Country 105. Hey, if you're a big Kenny Chesney fan and going to be anywhere near Nashville, Tennessee, you might want to stop in before long at the Country Music Hall of Fame and Museum, because just yesterday they opened up their new exhibition, Kenny Chesney Living in Fast Forward. Looks like it's pretty cool. A lot of Kenny Chesney stuff in there, and that'll run through June of 27, so it's going to be up for a full year. Stop in, check it out. If you're a Kenny Chesney fan, looking at some of the pictures, it looks like something you certainly don't want to miss. Hey, stay close. Jason Aldean just around the corner on Hoosier Country 105.
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3: NBC News Radio, I'm Michael Kastner. Iran says it will keep attacking targets in the Middle East as long as it remains under attack. An army spokesperson made the televised comments as the Iranian-backed Houthis in Yemen have started attacking Saudi Arabian shipping in the Red Sea. President Trump has vowed to attack civilian infrastructure in Iran every time a ship in the critical Strait of Hormuz is attacked. Tropical storm Bertha is eyeing Texas. The National Hurricane Center says Bertha is now about 95 miles southeast of Lake Charles, Louisiana, and moving toward East Texas with sustained winds of 45 miles per hour. And the adopted hometown of Ozzy Osbourne celebrated the rock legend on the anniversary of his death. Osbourne passed away on July 22nd of last year, so on Wednesday, Birmingham, England paid tribute to the Rock and Roll Hall of Famer by celebrating Ozzy Day. Michael Kastner, NBC News Radio.
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1: South graduate Violet Hall will be participating in the Para-National Championships this week. The event starts tomorrow and runs through Sunday in New York, New York. Hall will be in the 100, 200, and 400-meter runs. The 100 and 200 prelims begin today, the finals over the weekend. The Indiana Fever set a new franchise record with 70 first-half points en route to a dominant win over the Connecticut Sun. Caitlin Clark led the way with 27 points and 11 assists. However, Clark did pick up her seventh technical foul of the year. With one more, she will pick up a one-game suspension. The Fever are 17-10. That's the best record in the Eastern Conference. Next up is the All-Star break, where Caitlin Clark, Aaliyah Boston, and Kelsey Mitchell are all starters in the All-Star game Saturday. Clark declined an invite to the three-point contest this season. Indiana men's basketball is back in action this evening, representing the USA in the FISU America Games in Peru. Tonight, the U.S. is matched up against the Virgin Islands at 6 p.m. There is no radio stream of the game, but there is a video option available on the FISU America's YouTube page.
6: 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Sunshine today with a high of 80. Partly cloudy tonight, down to 59. Tomorrow, partly sunny, back to 80 for Saturday. Partly sunny with a high of 82. Still waiting for the clouds to clear. 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We're up to 64 degrees now with Sam Hunt on Hoosier Country 105.

0: Ashley Cook on Hoosier Country 105. Hey, are you a big fan of the Statler Brothers and the Oak Ridge Boys? I think everybody is. You'll want to check out the Worley Brothers at the Brown County Playhouse tomorrow night. You know, that's a fantastic place to see any show. This one's going to be a lot of fun with the concert tribute to the songs of the Statlers and the Oaks. You want to go? 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Text either Statler Brothers or Oak Ridge Boys. I'll take either one because they're both going to be well represented tomorrow night when the Worley Brothers hit the stage at the Brown County Playhouse. Text either one of those to 812-335-1051. Again, Statler Brothers, Oak Ridge Boys. 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I'll draw a winner, maybe two, at random, and set you up with some tickets for the Brown County Playhouse tomorrow night to see the Worley Brothers from Hoosier Country 105.
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4: 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For today, look for sunshine, a high of 80. Partly cloudy tonight, down to 59. Tomorrow, partly sunny with a high of 80. And Saturday, partly sunny with a high of 82. Hoosier Sheds and Ace Steel Carports at the corner of State Road 46 and Concord Road between Ellettsville and Spencer offers everything from chicken coops to sheds, carports, and more, available for purchase or rent to own. See the lot today. 64 degrees now with Carrie Underwood taking us up to the trading post on Hoosier Country 105.

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3: 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Long story. Long anyway. Save a bunch of money. It'll be fun. 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A $40 certificate for $8. All this is while supplies last, though, because as soon as they run out, it's done. They shut it off. So while supplies last, take advantage of it. All right, let's get this Trading Post going. Your first, what you got for us on the Trading Post this morning?
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3: 1141. Very good. Well, good luck.
4: Good gas mileage.
3: Yeah, that's handy, too. 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
3: Thanks.
4: Yeah.
3: Good luck.
4: Okay. Bye.
3: 335-1051, our phone number on the Hoosier Country 105 Trading Post. 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Plenty going on in our area. Historic Bloomington Speedway not running tomorrow night. They do have the weekend off. But next week we will give you a chance to win some tickets. Indiana Sprint Week and the Sheldon Kinzer Memorial. That is a big week. Maybe the biggest week of the whole year at the Historic Bloomington Speedway. We'll give you a chance to win those tickets. We'll have more tickets to give away. You want an insight on a special deal? This is coming up next week. Next week, we're going to give you chances to win platinum seats for the big show out at Tier 10 Music and Sports Park. All right. That's Jody Messina, Montgomery Gentry featuring Eddie Montgomery, the Kentucky Headhunters, and Dylan Carmichael. But as they say, wait, there's more. Not only next week for next week's winners, where we give away a pair of the platinum tickets, which are the best tickets you can get. You're also going to get a meet and greet with Eddie Montgomery of Montgomery Gentry. How about that? A pair of meet and greets. You get a pair of tickets and a pair of meet and greets. I'm going to spring that one on you a little early. I was gonna tell you Monday, but we'll tell you now to be ready for that one. Plenty to give away here on Hoosier Country 105. 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We'll do this again. Your next opportunity to buy, sell, and trade, that's tomorrow. 725, 825, and 925 here on Hoosier Country 105.
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0: Chris Jansen on today's Best Country, Hoosier Country 105. 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Sunshine in store today. Another nice day with a high of 80 degrees. Partly cloudy tonight, down to 59. Tomorrow, partly sunny, 80. Saturday, partly sunny and 82. On Sunday, we'll start to warm up again. Sunshine with a high of 90. Still waiting for the clouds to clear. 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

0: Zach John King. Let's get to drinking on Hoosier Country 105. Good morning. Thanks for joining me on the Midday Getaway. 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Coming up before then, some Dierks Bentley and some Zach Brown Band on Hoosier Country 105.
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0: 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Now for the weather. Today, it should be nice and sunny with a high around 80. Then tonight, partly cloudy with a low around 59. Tomorrow, partly sunny with a high near 80. And then on Saturday, partly sunny again with a high around 82. Just a couple minutes away from the latest from Lainey Wilson and John Mayer on Hoosier Country 105.
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0: So from Dan and Shay on Hoosier Country 105, a really great show coming soon to the Tier 10 Music and Sports Park in Spencer. On August 22nd, it's Jody Messina, Montgomery Gentry with Eddie Montgomery, the Kentucky Headhunters, and Dylan Carmichael. It is such a fun lineup. I've seen Dylan Carmichael before. He puts on a great show. Obviously so excited to see Jody Messina. And you do still have time to get some tickets. You can find info and a link to buy tickets over on our website at WHCC105.com. 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
1: Fernando takes the snap, gives to Hemby. 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

0: Thomas Rhett on Hoosier Country 105. Coming up this Saturday night over at Bryan Park Pool, Bloomington Parks and Rec is doing something really fun. It's a movie in the pool, so you can actually head into the pool and watch a screening of a movie. This week, they're doing Mamma Mia. It is PG-13, so it is a pretty good one for pretty much the whole family. It is, again, this Saturday night at 8:15. That's when the pool opens, and then at 9 o'clock, that's when the movie starts. Coming up here soon, some Miranda Lambert, then Luke Bryan on the way on Hoosier Country 105.
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0: Blake Shelton on Hoosier Country 105. Should be a beautiful day, nice and sunny throughout the afternoon with a high around 80. Then tonight, partly cloudy with a low around 59. Tomorrow, partly sunny with a high near 80. And on Saturday, partly sunny again with a high around 82. Just a couple minutes away from some Zach Top on Hoosier Country 105.
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1: Now Fernando has Hemby to his right. 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Mendoza takes the snap. Hands to Hemby. Right up the gut. He passes his way into the end zone. A terrific power run. And Indiana will take the lead right back.
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0: Wetzel with Corey Kent. That's Rocky Mountain Low on Hoosier Country 105. Just a couple minutes away from the alt request 90s diner. 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
2: NBC News Radio, I'm Michael Kastner. Tropical Storm Bertha is heading westward near the Louisiana coast as it heads toward Texas after making its first landfall Wednesday about 40 miles to the east of New Orleans. The National Hurricane Center says Bertha is now about 145 miles west-southwest of the Big Easy. The White House will hold a briefing soon. The press secretary will speak to reporters as the war with Iran intensifies. Later, the president's expected to announce that some major utility companies are pledging to pay for the increased electricity costs of AI data centers. The Food and Drug Administration is still trying to find the source of a gastrointestinal illness that sickened thousands of people. More from Mark Mayfield.
3: More than 70 new cases of cyclosporiasis were reported this week, an illness caused by parasites linked to food and water. It causes nausea, vomiting, and diarrhea, and has sent more than 300 people to the hospital.
2: Michael Kastner, NBC News Radio.
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8: Now for the weather. Right now it is mostly sunny and 71. Today it should stay sunny throughout the afternoon with a high around 80. Then tonight, partly cloudy overnight with a low around 59. Tomorrow should be partly sunny with a high near 80. And on Saturday, partly sunny again with a high around 82. Now it's time to kick things off on the 90s Diner. So if there are any 90s hits you want to hear, give us a call or a text at 812-335-1051. The Judds on deck, then Toby Keith on the way. Right now, let's get things started with our first request from David. He wanted to hear some Black Hawk on Hoosier Country 105.

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0: 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Checking out the weather right now, it is partly cloudy and 72. Should be pretty sunny for the most part today with a high around 80. Then tonight, partly cloudy with a low around 59. Tomorrow, it should be partly sunny with a high near 80. And then on Saturday, partly sunny with a high around 82. Coming up in a few, some Alan Jackson, then Vince Gill on the way on Hoosier Country 105.
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5: This month's Hoosier Country 105 Indiana State Police Trooper of the Month is Senior Trooper Matt Harris. Senior Trooper Harris has over 11 years of service with ISP, and his current responsibility includes patrolling in Monroe County, but is always willing to assist surrounding counties with calls of service or assignments. Matt's character and dependability is a testament to his selfless service, and if you don't find Matt taking calls and patrolling the immediate area, he can be found responding to emergency callouts that involve water emergencies. He has been a dedicated member of the department's underwater search and rescue team, where he serves as a scuba diver. As a member of this specialty team, he's often found responding to water emergencies or searching for evidence in Indiana lakes and rivers, or proactively patrolling for large water events that include the Thunder Over Louisville Festival and the Madison Regatta. Harris also serves as a member of the Tactical Intervention Platoon, where he responds to other events around the state in an effort to assist large festivals and events. Senior Trooper Harris serves his fellow Hoosiers with distinction by upholding the values of the Indiana State Police through his courage, commitment, and character.
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0: Gill on the All Request 90s Diner, brought to you by IU Auditorium, Two Men and a Truck, Rapid Roofing and Restoration, and Industrial Service and Supply, Inc. Good afternoon. Right now, it's partly cloudy and 72. Absolutely beautiful day. And it's 12:51, which means we have a little less than 10 minutes to squeeze in a couple more requests. Some Jody Messina just a couple minutes away, then Shelley Wright right around the corner. Then after the top of the hour, we'll bring it back to New Country and kick things off with Bailey Zimmerman on Hoosier Country 105.
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1: Now Fernando has Hemby to his right. Man comes in motion. Mendoza takes the snap. 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

0: 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They're marked 50, 60, 70, even 80% off retail price. This sale goes on through tomorrow, but a lot of things are already selling out. I know I got my Style Encore certificates yesterday, and those are already sold out today. So if there's something specific that you want, definitely go check that out as soon as possible. A lot of places like B-Town Indoor Golf and Fat Daddy's do still have some certificates left up on the website. So definitely check that out. Again, that's over at bTownBuys.com. Coming up here soon, some Lainey Wilson and some Keith Urban on Hoosier Country 105.
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2: 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Touchdown!
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2: 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Isaiah Jones!
4: Mendoza ready to take the snap. 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
1: Whittington, the running back alongside Dante Moore. He takes the snap. He throws it. It's tipped up in the air. Indiana intercepts it. Indiana comes up with a football. Lewis Moore with the interception.
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0: time zone am I on? What country am I in?
1: It doesn't matter. It's 5 o'clock somewhere.
0: It's always on 5 in Margaritaville, come to think of it.
1: Yeah, I heard that.
0: You've been there, haven't you?
1: Yes, sir.
0: I've seen your boat there.
1: I've been to Margaritaville a few times.
0: All right. Well, that's good.
1: Stumble my way back.
0: Okay. Well, we just want to make sure you can keep it between the navigational beacons.
1: Between the buoys. I got it.
0: All right. Well, it's 5 o'clock. Let's go somewhere.
1: I'm ready. Crank it up.
0: Let's get out of here.
1: I'm gone.
2: 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Checking out the weather. Today should be nice and sunny through the afternoon with a high around 80. Then tonight, partly cloudy overnight and pretty cool tonight with a low around 59. Tomorrow should be partly sunny with a high near 80. And on Saturday, partly sunny with a high around 82. Coming up here soon, some Dustin Lynch, then LV Shane on the way on Hoosier Country 105.
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Josh Ross on Hoosier Country 105 this Sunday, live from the Indianapolis Motor Speedway. It's the Brickyard 400. Our coverage will start right here at 1 o'clock. Up next, this is Drew Baldridge. She's more than

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0: That's Boots Off on Hoosier Country 105. Coming up soon on August 1st, it is Taste of Bloomington. That's happening once again on Kirkwood. This year it's from 3 to 10 p.m. And this year they'll have twice as many local food and beverage vendors as they did last year. Admission is still free and all of the food portions are $5 or less, which is so great because it gives you the chance to walk around and kind of sample from a few different places without having to commit to just one. They'll also have three stages of live music out there this year. Again, that's coming up on August 1st on Kirkwood from 3 to 10 p.m. Just a couple minutes away from some Old Dominion on Hoosier Country 105.
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0: Little Big Town on Hoosier Country 105. Now for the weather. Today should be nice and sunny through the afternoon with a high around 80. Then tonight, partly cloudy with a low around 59. Tomorrow, partly sunny with a high near 80. And on Saturday, partly sunny again with a high around 82. We've got Zach John King on deck, then Maren Morris on the way on Hoosier Country 105.
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2: 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No further questions.

Jelly Roll with Dustin Lynch on Hoosier Country 105. That's Chevrolet. Good afternoon. Happy Thursday. And thanks for joining me on the Midday Getaway. 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It's time for me to wrap things up here, but Greg will be on in just a few minutes. Right now, let's keep things moving with some Dan and Shay. This is Say So on Hoosier Country 105.

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3: 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I'm Chris Caraccio.
4: President Trump is set to make an announcement today regarding companies pledging to pay for the increased electricity costs of AI data centers. The goal is to reduce the burden of potentially skyrocketing electric bills for the average customer while still keeping an edge in the race to develop and expand artificial intelligence. Today's White House announcement brings companies like Duke Energy and NextEra into the plan. The administration says it has already received promises from Google, Microsoft, Meta, Oracle, XAI, OpenAI, and Amazon. Concerns over rising utility costs have led some local governments to consider moratoriums on data centers. Stocks are seeing a decline on Wall Street. The Dow has been down over 600 points at times today. The NASDAQ has also been down over 600 points, while the S&P 500 has declined over 1%. This comes as the conflict between the U.S. and Iran continues to escalate, leading oil prices to rise. I'm Chris Caraccio, NBC News Radio.
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9: 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Your forecast for this Thursday, sunny, a high of 79 degrees, up to 80 tomorrow as we get a little bit warmer. Towards Sunday and Monday, we're touching 90 and 93, respectively, as we head into the new week. Luke Combs is up right now on Hoosier Country 105.

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10: 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He takes the snap. He throws it. It's tipped up in the air.

0: It's Hoosier Country here on a Thursday afternoon, just a few days away from racing returning to the airwaves. We've got the Brickyard 400 over at IMS. 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
1: Keyshawn Williams takes it upfield. He gets outside. Williams still trying to avoid a tackler. He finally gets to the 40, down to the 48-yard line of Michigan before he goes to the ground. What a tremendous play by Keyshawn Williams for Indiana.
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2: 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I'm Chris Caraccio.
3: President Trump is announcing a commitment from major utilities and companies that consumers will not bear the extra electricity costs of the AI data center expansions across the country. Speaking from the EPA headquarters today, he detailed the updated ratepayer protection pledge meant to reduce the burden of potentially skyrocketing electric bills for consumers while still keeping an edge in the AI race. Trump said the plan includes letting the tech companies build their own power plants. The White House says major utilities, including NextEra and Duke Energy, have signed on, along with Google, Microsoft, Meta, Oracle, OpenAI, and Amazon. Tropical Storm Bertha is moving inland near the Texas-Louisiana border. According to the National Hurricane Center, Bertha is set to spread heavy rains along parts of the Texas coast. It's currently 75 miles northeast of Galveston and is packing winds of up to 45 miles an hour. The storm is expected to dissipate late tonight or tomorrow. I'm Chris Caraccio, NBC News Radio.
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9: Thanks, Greg. Good afternoon, and here's what's happening. Tyrese Halliburton leads an all-star cast of athletes from the Pacers, Fever, and Colts participating in the 2026 Pacers Foundation Charity Softball Classic at Victory Field, 7 p.m. Monday, August 24th. General admission tickets are $10, and proceeds will benefit the Pacers Foundation. Scientia, a defense contractor performing cybersecurity and computer engineering on Bloomington's west side, has received a 10-year tax abatement for an expansion of their Loesch Road operations worth approximately $80,000. Mineral County Council unanimously passed the proposal at their last meeting. The company plans to expand their payroll by about $2 million over the coming years, with jobs averaging in the six figures. And Mother Hubbard's Cupboard of Bloomington has announced the date for their 2026 Garden Gala. Save the date, Friday, August the 28th, 6:30 p.m. Dinner, raffles, and music by Don't Call Me Betty. Purchase tickets on the Mother Hubbard's Cupboard website. This is Skip Daly, and that's a look at your Hoosier Country 105 News.
10: 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Sunny and a high of 79 degrees today. Tonight, down to about 60 with partly cloudy conditions. Tomorrow, Friday, very similar, partly sunny and a high around 80. Right now, we start up the 4 o'clock hour. It's Luke Combs right here on Hoosier Country.

0: It's Hoosier Country 105 with some Zach Top. The name of the tune is South of Sanity here on the radio. 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

0: Kane Brown on Hoosier Country 105. Happy to have you all with us. Let's take a look at a forecast here. 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We're up to 79 degrees today, mostly sunny skies. We're talking about tonight getting down to about 60. More of the same tomorrow, high of 80. Looking ahead to next week, we're back up into the low 90s by Monday. Let's take a break on the show. It's Hoosier Country 105.
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0: 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Thanks all for stopping in on the afternoon traffic jam. 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
4: It was a tough day on Wall Street as stocks closed lower. It all comes as oil prices have been surging as the United States has been launching more strikes against Iran. Brent crude futures gained 7% to settle at over $100 at the closing bell. The Dow Jones Industrial Average lost 506 points to 51,711. The S&P 500 fell 90 points to 7408, and the NASDAQ dropped 553 points to 25,137. President Trump says he's close to making a decision on a massive attack against Iran. Speaking to Axios, he said the strikes would be bigger than the ones conducted during Operation Epic Fury. Tropical Storm Bertha is pushing inland near the Texas-Louisiana border with winds of up to 45 miles an hour. The storm is expected to bring heavy rain, storm surge, and possible flooding to parts of the Texas coast. Forecasters say Bertha will continue weakening as it moves west through Texas and is expected to dissipate late tonight or tomorrow. I'm Chris Caraggio, NBC News Radio.
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9: Thanks, Greg. Good afternoon, and here's what's happening. Tyrese Halliburton leads an all-star cast of athletes from the Pacers, Fever, and Colts participating in the 2026 Pacers Foundation Charity Softball Classic at Victory Field, 7 p.m. Monday, August 24th. General admission tickets are $10, and proceeds will benefit the Pacers Foundation. Scientia, a defense contractor performing cybersecurity and computer engineering on Bloomington's west side, has received a 10-year tax abatement for an expansion of their Loesch Road operations worth approximately $80,000. Mineral County Council unanimously passed the proposal at their last meeting. The company plans to expand their payroll by about $2 million over the coming years, with jobs averaging in the six figures. And Mother Hubbard's Cupboard of Bloomington has announced the date for their 2026 Garden Gala. Save the date, Friday, August the 28th, 6:30 p.m. Dinner, raffles, and music by Don't Call Me Betty. Purchase tickets on the Mother Hubbard's Cupboard website. 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
8: 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Partly cloudy skies tonight, a low down to 59 degrees. Tomorrow, Friday, partly sunny and a high of 80. Starting to warm up, getting hot and humid by the back end of the weekend. By Sunday, we're talking a high of 90 degrees. Right now, we are back into the country music. 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

0: 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Can't get here soon enough. 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
2: NBC News Radio. I'm Chris Caraccio. President Trump is honoring the 2025 World Series champion LA Dodgers at the White House. This is the second straight year that the White House has welcomed in the back-to-back champions. Shortstop Mookie Betts says he will skip the ceremony and use the off day to spend time with his family, insisting his absence is not politically motivated. The Dodgers won their ninth World Series title last fall, defeating the Toronto Blue Jays in seven games. Today's visit will continue a tradition of reigning sports champs being invited to the People's House that dates back to 1869, when the Cincinnati Red Stockings met with President Ulysses S. Grant. Wall Street has closed with stocks lower. It comes as oil prices have been surging as the U.S. has been launching more strikes against Iran. Brent crude futures gained 7% to settle at over $100. At the closing bell, the Dow Jones lost 506 points, the S&P 500 fell 90 points, and the NASDAQ dropped 553 points. I'm Chris Caraccio, NBC News Radio.
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4: And your Hoosier Country 105 weather forecast. Tonight, partly cloudy skies, a low down to 59 degrees. Partly sunny then tomorrow, a high of 80, 82, then the plan for Saturday. 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

0: Kane Brown on Hoosier Country 105. 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We're up to 79 degrees today, mostly sunny skies. We're talking about tonight getting down to about 60. More of the same tomorrow, high of 80. Looking ahead to next week, we're back up into the low 90s by Monday. Let's take a break on the show. It's Hoosier Country 105.
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0: 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Thanks all for stopping in on the afternoon traffic jam. 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
3: NBC News Radio, I'm Scott Carr. The Justice Department is withdrawing subpoenas issued earlier this month to several New York Times reporters. The Times reports the DOJ had sought phone and text messaging records from reporters, and in some cases those of family members in connection to the department's probe of the outlet's reporting on the new Air Force One jet gifted to President Trump by the nation of Qatar. The Trump administration had been pushing to identify the confidential government sources who spoke with reporters about the jet's security. The president says he's nearing a decision on a massive attack against Iran, telling Axios new strikes would be bigger than the ones conducted during Operation Epic Fury. This as the U.S. and Iran have renewed attacks against each other. Tropical Storm Bertha is moving inland now over eastern Texas. The National Hurricane Center says Bertha is spreading heavy rains along parts of the Texas coast, still packing winds of up to 40 miles an hour. Scott Carr, NBC News Radio.
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2: 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He dives his way to the end zone. 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
2: 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Isaiah Jones!
5: Mendoza ready to take the snap. 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He throws the football. 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
2: 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And it is Jamari Sharp who comes up with a pick.
5: And the Rags, the Ritz's story for Indiana football comes to conclusion. And they are the national champions of 2026. What a football team!
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